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1: Hey, what's up? My name is Wayne Deep. She's Tay. Reach out Instagram. Click follow. We love your support there. Appreciate you. It's Wayne D and Tay, all right? Here's Dustin Lynch.

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2: I knew I'd see her around. 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
1: And the ACM Awards coming up on Sunday. It's Wayne, D, and Tay. And a lot of categories. Could be a big night for Ella Langley, Morgan Wallen, Luke Combs.
2: Cody Johnson.
1: Cody Johnson. So let's just talk Entertainer of the Year. Quick nominees are...
2: You got Luke Combs, Chris Stapleton, Cody Johnson, Megan Maroney, Lainey Wilson. That's it. Oh, Morgan Wallen.
1: Cody Johnson.
2: You're going to go...
1: Kojo's here. Let's rock. Let's go, Kojo.
2: I think I'm going to go Lainey.
1: You want to check out some of the nominees? We'll list them up on our Instagram at Wayne D and Tay. Everybody.

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Ashley McBride in studio. Nico Moon stopped by. I revealed something I have on my phone that people think I'm crazy for. 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
1: It's Riley Green. It's called Change My Mind. It's going to be interesting to see Riley coach on The Voice, right? Because he's never done anything like that before, so we'll see how it turns out. Tucker Wetmore, song is Brunette.

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2: 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Next week is the final week of the cash keywords. So you hear them, it's your shot to win big money. Speaking of money, it's going to cost you little money if you're trying to enjoy some movies. Hit the theater this summer. That story coming up in a few minutes. Ain't it?

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1: That's Morgan Wallen. It's called Don't We. My name is Wayne D. She is Tay. And congrats to this guy selling out one of the sickest venues in live music. Talking Red Rocks. Russell Dickerson, worth your

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2: Yay.
1: He's got a song out today, too. He's going to be our guest coming up in just a little bit. Massive country music fan, too, so we can't wait to catch up with him. That and details on you winning some free money. Let's get to that in a few minutes, too.

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0: 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It's getting wild out there, y'all. Best hang with us and keep it grounded with some real folks playing some real country music.
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Yes, the weekend is here. How about we get it rolling with some good news? What do you say? Stay tuned for two songs, and I'll share it with you.

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Man, it is late at night, early morning Saturday. What has got you up at this hour? I appreciate you hanging out. Call me up and share. My number's 866-607-8383.

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Top Gun hit theaters on this day in 1986 and took our breath away. I'll share more in history, plus some other things that went down on this day coming up in just two country songs. Baby, lay-

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2: 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I get up early every morning just to listen to you. 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

0: 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Ann Hudson is coming up next with all the latest from Nashville. Ann, what's on your radar today?
1: Well, this is fun, Granger. Did you see the Warren Treaty had a big announcement? I got that story coming up in your Nashville news next.

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So what is your favorite car or truck? 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
1: Morning, Granger. This is Tim running a load of mail from Springfield, Massachusetts to Bangor, Maine. 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Thank you. 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
0: You're doing good work, Tim. I appreciate you, brother.

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A woman in Florida was caught on a door cam stealing an adult tricycle while wearing a tiger print onesie. You can't make this stuff up. Earl Dibbles Jr. is going to share this dumb criminal story with us next.

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3: Sometimes I get really overwhelmed when I think about 10 years from now, I'll be 30. What's the sound then? What are the choices I've made at that point? Oh my God, what does my life look like?
1: Then there are the people you may...
4: 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Have you checked out our After Midnight Instagram lately? 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Follow us at After Midnight Granger Smith on Instagram. Just when I-

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1: Good morning, Granger. This is James doing security work here at a construction site in Austin, Texas. Just wanted to give you all a big shout out. You all do a great job. Just keep on playing the music. We love you here all in Texas.
0: James, you're doing good work, brother. Thank you for your service.
2: I saw you going by. I had to say hello.

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In 1914, President Woodrow Wilson made it official. The very first Mother's Day was proclaimed in the U.S. Let's talk about that in history, plus some other things that went down on this day, coming up in just two country songs.

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I appreciate you listening here late on a Friday, early on a Saturday. Where do you have After Midnight turned up tonight? My number is 866-607-8383. Hit me up tonight. So-

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1: Hey, good morning, Granger. It's Mike from Waterbury, Connecticut. Just want to say thanks for working with me every day.
0: You're welcome, Mike. Thanks for calling, brother.

0: 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Ann Hudson is coming up next with all the latest from Nashville. And what's on your radar today?
1: Well, this is fun, Granger. Did you see the Warren Treaty had a big announcement? I got that story coming up in your Nashville news next.

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Okay, y'all, this show of Saturdays After Midnight is officially over, but I want to remind you, there's another show just kicking off right now on Yee Yee Radio. 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
1: Hey, good morning, y'all. It's Saturday. You're listening to Mornings with Granger. I'm Granger Smith. Let's kick off the weekend with an uplifting story coming up.

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1: iHeart Country on iHeartRadio. Happy Saturday. I appreciate you spending part of your weekend here with me on Mornings with Granger. Call me, 866-607-8383. Let me know where you got me turned on. I'm ready.

0: 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Dan Hudson is coming up next with all the latest from Nashville. And what's on your radar today?
1: Well, this is fun, Granger. Did you see the Warren Treaty had a big announcement? I got that story coming up in your Nashville news next.

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Monday morning, 7:30, I'll talk to Meghan Trainor, the story behind her song All About That Bass, and the number one country songs that she's written. 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

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A woman in Florida was caught on a door cam stealing an adult tricycle while wearing a tiger print onesie. You can't make this stuff up. Earl Dibbles Jr. is going to share this dumb criminal story with us next.

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1: 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You say you'll be

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Top Gun hit theaters on this day in 1986 and took our breath away. I'll share more in history, plus some other things that went down on this day coming up in just two country songs.

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I really appreciate you starting your Saturday with me on Mornings with Granger. 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

0: 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Next up, Ann Hudson joining us to dish out some Nashville news. And what's on deck?
1: Well, I wasn't expecting to tear up on a Tuesday early morning, but this story about Morgan Wallen definitely did that. I've got it coming up for you, Granger, in your Nashville news next.

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1: Hey, Granger, Tony from Tuscaloosa, Alabama, out here at the University. Roll Tide.
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Okay, top three favorite movies. That's my question to you. 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

0: 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A 25-year-old man broke into a police department garage and somehow walked out with a vest, several weapons, and even a grenade launcher. Yeah, a grenade launcher. Earl Dibbles Jr. is going to share this true dumb criminal story with us next.
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Dark Country. And that is brand new Kenny Chesney. That one's called Carry On. We gave that to you last week, iHeart Country World Premiere. Well, looky there. We got a big old Saturday. Glad you're sharing part of your day with me. My name is Bo. We'll kick off the weekend show next. Hang on. What's going on?

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0: All right, the show is so big today. 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
0: Yeah!

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So tonight, 7 o'clock, iHeart Country House Party, Wayne D and Tay welcome in Ashley McBride. She's got such a cool story and new music coming. 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

0: 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We still have another week of the 9K Payday. Back on Monday, 9 a.m., your next chance to win $1,000, just like Robert. Bobby, what are you going to do with all that money?
1: I'm going to pay some bills, and I'm going to enjoy my...

Your home for the Bobby Bones Show in the morning, iHeart Country. Hey, it's Bo Dalton. So scientists say if you want to power wash your brain, really clean out all the cobwebs, it's very simple. I just need to do it. I'll explain how in two songs.

0: iHeart Country. And I'm glad you stopped by. My name is Bo Dalton. We'll get through this weekend together. Speaking of which, how is the weekend going so far? Scale of 1 to 10, 10 being the best. I'm probably sitting at a 6 right now. I want to move that to an 8. Honestly, this time of the day, I start to get a little down. But I sit behind this microphone all day long, and I don't move a lot. And I notice that even after the show, I'll sit here and surf or watch TV, and I have to move more. It's that simple. Scientists say if you want to power wash your brain, you've got to have some movement. Get up, walk around, tighten your muscles. All of it helps your brain kind of clean house. They compare it to squeezing out a dirty sponge. And I notice this. I'll be feeling foggy all day sitting here. If I can just force myself to get up, maybe go around the block or, you know, stop by Walmart on the way home and walk around for 20 minutes, I do feel 100% better. I don't know why I don't do it more. But apparently, that's all it is. A little bit of movement and you'll have clearer thoughts and you'll feel better. Makes sense.
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1: Hey, it's Bo Dalton in the afternoon. So my daughter is technically an adult, but she's doing something that to me seems so irresponsible. But I want your help. I'll tell you the story next. Oh, no.

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So next hour, we're going to get to my favorite part of the show. It's the afternoon quotes. I'm always looking for quotes, especially quotes that we've never heard before. And those get tough to find, but I think I found a pretty good one. I'll give it to you just after one. Megan Now. 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
1: 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Would you ever have your wedding in a cave, or at least a wedding reception? That's what one country music star did. And people have been waiting on this one for a while. I got the latest country music news. We'll do it in two songs.
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You're home for the Bobby Bones Show in the morning, iHeart Country. A big old congratulations going out to Lainey Wilson. She is now a married woman. It's official. She tied the knot with former NFL quarterback Devlin Duck Hodges. They did it Sunday, May 10th at the Ruskin Cave in Dixon, Tennessee. They showed up in a horse-drawn carriage, a big old big cave reception, actual reception in the cave. The two originally met on a blind date back in 2021. And then they got engaged at George Jones' former house in Franklin, Tennessee. And when they did their first dance, I love this song, Muscadine Bloodline 1090.

Monday morning at 7:30, I'll talk to Meghan Trainor, the story behind her song All About That Bass, and the number one country songs that she's written. 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

0: 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And that's going to wrap up a Saturday for me, Bo, because my mom is actually here to pick me up. Hope you enjoy the rest of your weekend. Just don't forget to say your prayers.
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for the Bobby Bones Show in the morning. iHeart Country. It's Angie Ward. You know, Monday, we're going to be back with the 9K payday. It's another shot at $1,000. Get ready for that summer vacation at 9 a.m. Here's Parker McCollum.

0: 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I'm Angie Ward. Happy National Barbecue Day today, which, depending on where you grew up, the word barbecue could have two different definitions, right? 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This weekend kicks off the unofficial grilling season. 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

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Ella Langley breaking all kinds of records with this song. Choosing Texas. Been steady at number one on the Billboard Hot 100 for weeks now. And now her follow-up single, Be Her, has topped it, making it number one and two on the chart. Only one other country artist has done that, some guy named Morgan Wallen. Just when

Monday morning at 7:30, I'll talk to Meghan Trainor, the story behind her song All About That Bass, and the number one country songs that she's written. Meghan Trainor, Monday morning on The Bobby Bones Show.

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1: I'm Angie Ward. Listen, I have been happily married now for a long time. not going to tell you how many, but a long, long time. So I really can't relate to this. But if you've been divorced or you have a friend who's gone through a divorce recently, I thought this was interesting. Did you hear about this woman who, when she got her divorce finalized, she said, "All I want is the car, the dog, and his Netflix password." But she actually had it written into the official divorce agreement. She got the Netflix password indefinitely. She claims that's worth something since Netflix is constantly hiking their prices. Now, it says she got the password. It doesn't say that she got him to pay for Netflix indefinitely. She may have messed up there.
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1: I'm Angie Ward. Thank you for listening this weekend with graduations going on. We got school out soon. I know this song's going to hit hard. Trace Adkins, and you're going to miss this.

0: Monday morning at 7:30, I'll talk to Meghan Trainor, the story behind her song All About That Bass, and the number one country songs that she's written. 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

0: for the Bobby Bones Show in the Morning. I Heart Country, a song written by Tyler Hubbard. You know the guy from Florida Georgia Line. This is Jason Aldean.
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1: 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Here's Cody Johnson and The Fall.

0: for the Bobby Bones Show in the morning, iHeart Country. Oh, we've got college graduations going on. School's going to be out for summer. And I know that, you know, when you're looking down the barrel of summer, for some parents, you're like, oh, man, what am I going to do? Childcare and stuff like that. But for other parents, there's a lot of things you're looking forward to coming to an end. What do you think, Jason?
1: Recitals. Yeah. Honestly, like violin, piano. That it's not even technically school related, but all the music teachers have their recitals at the end of the school year. I'm getting sick of it.
0: Yeah, I know. I have all these little programs sitting in my foyer where I've been to those.
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1: Hey, the 9K payday is back on Monday. 9 chances to win $1,000 while you're working. 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

Monday morning at 7:30, I'll talk to Meghan Trainor. The story behind her song, All About That Bass, and the number one country songs that she's written. Meghan Trainor, Monday morning on The Bobby Bones Show.

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0: 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I talked to Jordan Davis this week, asked him if he would perform this new song on the ACM Awards tomorrow night. He said...
1: So we're actually doing a surprise.
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0: 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Hello, it's Angie Ward. 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Getting ready for summer vacations. Maybe you got graduations you got to pay for. I've got a high school graduation that we're in the middle of right now. So what you need to do to win $1,000 while you're hanging out with us Monday through Friday is listen 9 a.m. to 9 p.m. for those $1,000 winning keywords with the 9K payday.
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1: Thanks so much for spending your Saturday with us. I'm Angie Ward, getting ready for a big night tomorrow night. Jelly Roll going to perform. He's up for Entertainer of the Year at the ACM Awards.

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7: Hey all, I'm Jamie Lynn Sigler, a mom, actor, and advocate. 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
1: It's Angie Ward. I'm so glad you're hanging out with us this weekend. Thomas Rhett doing shows with Morgan Wallen this weekend.

Monday morning at 7:30, I'll talk to Meghan Trainor. The story behind her song, All About That Bass, and the number one country songs that she's written. Meghan Trainor, Monday morning on The Bobby Bones Show.

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1: 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House party. Landon checking in on a Saturday night. What's up?
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2: 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I do all these
1: computer board forms. Wow, dude, that sounds way smarter than anything. We, you know what we do? We hit play buttons on songs. That's about, that's about

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1: Every Saturday night, we're getting you that much closer to your favorite artists. We're excited for this artist, one of our faves, Ashley McBride. She's in studio with us in under 10 from right now.

0: It's iHeart Country. Not just a distraction on a Saturday night, but we really want to give you some music you want to hear, right? So Lori just hit us. You want to hear this new one from Ella Langley, Morgan Wallen playing it now.
1: Oh my God.
0: We told you we would.
1: Thank you.
0: You're very welcome. Appreciate you hanging out. Song is I Can't Love You Anymore. The show.